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Welcome along to Tim Allen Till Breakfast. Welcome along to Tim Allen Till Breakfast.

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Every Sunday at 4, we're reliving the biggest songs of the 80s, 90s and noughties on the Nation Network chart show with Dr. Fox. 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

0: Sight for Sore Eyes and People with Nation Radio. If you're looking for a night out, Legally Blonde, the musical, is at the Theatre Royal in Newcastle. That's on until Sunday. Peter Kay is at the Newcastle Arena tomorrow night. And also James Morrison is in the area. He's at the City Hall in Newcastle tomorrow night as well. A few dates for you, diary. 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
5: 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Are you?

0: It's Thursday morning. It's Nation Radio, and this is Gary Parker on Early Breakfast. Headlines at 5 on the way, and then I have more of the best variety of hits to kickstart your Thursday morning.
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13: The top stories this hour. Donald Trump has thanked Xi Jinping for an honour like few have ever seen as he begins his two-day state visit to China. At a bilateral meeting between the two nations in Beijing, Xi Jinping said China and the US should be partners, not rivals. Sir Keir Starmer could be facing one of the toughest days of his leadership, following rumours that his health secretary is set to resign today. Yesterday, allies of Wes Streeting claimed he was preparing to quit and try to run for Prime Minister. Here's Labour peer Baroness Fangham Debonair.
14: He needs 80 more people well, one including him, he needs 81 total, 80 more Labour MPs to put their names in public, in a public document, to his name. This all makes Keir Starmer look stronger every day. He's actually getting on with governing.
13: Meanwhile, Downing Street says it has full confidence in Wes Streeting as Health Secretary. Six people from the UK who were on the cruise ship at the centre of a hantavirus outbreak have been discharged from hospital. They'll now be self-isolating at home. Trust in water companies has fallen to a record low as household bills soar across England and Wales. A report shows Thames Water ranked the least trusted provider. To sport and victories for leaders Hearts and closest rival Celtic mean the Scottish Premiership title will be decided on the final day. Hearts' 3-0 win over Falkirk kept them a point clear at the top, while a controversial stoppage time penalty earned Celtic a dramatic 3-2 victory at Motherwell. And boss Martin O'Neill says he felt the decision to award the spot kick was correct.
15: We got a penalty which looks as if it's pretty clear cut. Has he given it for the handball and also an elbow on top of that there as well too. But obviously I'm delighted for the team, delighted for the supporters and as I said too, phenomenal heart by the team.
13: And Manchester City boosted their Premier League title hopes with a 3-0 victory against Crystal Palace. City are now just 2 points behind the leaders Arsenal with 2 games left to play. From Sky News, I'm Stevie Shillinglaw.
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0: Dansworth, Curiosity Killed the Cat. 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

0: And good morning. It's Thursday on Nation Radio. I'll be back tomorrow morning at 4. It's Simon Grundy at breakfast next on Nation Radio. And all the top headlines for the Northeast are next at 6. Nation
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16: Pretty top stories this hour, and cabinet ministers loyal to the Prime Minister have been warning colleagues that a leadership contest will massively damage the government. It follows rumours that Wes Streeting, the Health Secretary, could be about to quit and try to oust Sir Keir Starmer. Transport Secretary Heidi Alexander is urging Labour MPs not to plunge the party into chaos.
17: I haven't spoken to Wes in any detail. I want us to be part of an effective team. That's what I've said to all of my colleagues. The British people wouldn't forgive us if we succumb to the psychodrama that the Conservatives did. They went through 3 prime ministers in 2 months.
16: Donald Trump's told his Chinese counterpart they should be partners as he began his 2-day state visit to Beijing. The president's expected to discuss things like trade disputes and the conflict in Iran. Customers at Nationwide are going to be able to block abusive messages attached to bank transfers through a new app feature. The Building Society says it's aimed to help survivors of domestic abuse avoid harmful or threatening payment references. Catherine Townsend's from the bank.
18: The word might be a triggering word, the name of something that means something to the victim, or it might be a threatening message like contact me. We also see multiple penny payments being used as well, where somebody can send multiple messages to communicate something.
16: Surfers in Tynemouth will join protests across the UK on Saturday demanding urgent action on water pollution and bills. Surfers Against Sewage say privatisation has led to industry failures. The campaign group wants a new model for water management with stronger regulation and better protection for users. And finally, dozens of business leaders and owners across the northeast will grab their sleeping bags tonight and spend the night in Annick Gardens to tackle homelessness. Fresh government figures reveal that the number of rough sleepers in our region soared by 31% in the last year. Bianca Robinson is chief exec of CEO Sleepout and explains about the reality of homelessness.
19: Rough sleeping is the sharpest and most visible edge of it, but the reality is much broader and much more complex. Homelessness can look like someone sleeping in a doorway, but it can also be a mum and children sofa surfing after fleeing domestic abuse.
10: Weather.
7: With Club 3000 Bingo in Peterlee, the home of huge prize money and great value bingo. 18 and over only. Please play responsibly.
16: Another mixed day for the northeast. Mostly cloudy, some showers, some bright spells. Highs 11. That's your latest. I'm Mickey Welsh.
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20: Good morning, just gone 6, Thursday morning across the northeast. It is the 14th of May. This is Simon Grundy in the morning. It's cold out there, 5, feels like 2.
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20: A pesky northerly wind on the roads this morning, absolutely fine. No incidents and accidents except for Yarm Lane in Stockton. A building fire means that it's still completely shut.

Madonna's Holiday was released a few times in the 80s before it became a hit. They stuck with her, and the rest was history for Madonna. Here we are, though, on a Wednesday, the 14th of May. This is Simon Grundy. Are you looking forward to your holiday in the summer holidays? Have you got one booked, maybe later this year? People worried that they're going to get cancelled because of aviation fuel shortage or the increase in prices. Everything I hear and read, that everything will be okay in the summer, but going forward, prices will probably go up. But if you've got something booked already, you should be okay. In fact, TUI, Europe's largest holiday company, said that they've seen a 10% drop in the UK. So they're actually throwing bargains around. And Hayes Travel keep emailing me all the time, and all their other subscribers, I suppose. There's some bargains to be had. And they've probably got a lot of unsold holidays, if you fancy that. Anyway, looking at the papers this morning, back to earth with a bump. The Health Secretary, Wes Streeting, dominates. Sir Keir Starmer continues to try and retain his premiership. Wes for Prime Minister, asks the Metro, reporting that Wes Streeting told his allies that he's going to challenge Keir Starmer today. It comes following a 16-minute bombshell face-to-face confrontation in Downing Street yesterday morning, just hours before the King's speech. The Sun, Street Fighter, Wes to quit and launch a leadership bid. From page of The Times, Streeting prepares to quit ahead of a number 10 challenge. From page of The Guardian, Streeting on manoeuvres, ready to launch a leadership challenge today. The Telegraph, Miliband to fight Streeting for number 10, apparently, as Ed Miliband might throw his hat into the ring, is on the front page there. And also the Princess of Wales in Italy on her first foreign tour, rather, since being diagnosed with cancer. But she seems certainly okay now. Ciao, baby, is on the front page of the Express as she comforts a little Italian girl on the front page of the Metro. But the main story, again, is about bringing down zombie Keir, they call it, on the front page there. And Downing Streeting is on the front page of the Star. And Farage in the £5 million sleaze probe that he was given as a gift before he became an MP. He said he didn't have to declare it, but £5 million as a gift. Wow, nice to have friends like that. That's the front page of the Mirror. And Bruno Mars at Nation Radio. Morning.

0: best variety of hits, Nation Radio, Alexander O'Neill, 80s, up to date with Bruno Mars before that, 6:19. I hope you're well. Weather is going to be a little bit dodgy today, passing showers, maybe thundery, maybe sleety, but certainly rain coming and going all day, really, with some good sunny spells, though. Got one of those at the moment. 5 degrees, feels like 2 in the northerly wind. 10 later, it's going to feel like 8 is the high today. And staying similar, really, until maybe next week. And have you heard? The bank holiday weekend could be a scorcher.
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0: 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A clue for you, it's in the kitchen. The latest traffic next, and we'll come back to this.
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10: I'm Greg Edwards. Good morning. In Stockton, Yarm Lane is closed following a recent building fire. Traffic's diverting between Yarm Road and Buchanan Street. Meanwhile, out on the main route, traffic's on the move on the A1M in the area. The same goes for the A19 as well. If you're out and about in Gateshead on the B1288 Leam Lane, temporary lights are in place while they work on the gas mains near to the Springwell Road junction for a few more days there. So expect one or two delays at the busy times.
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0: Take That and Rihanna, both of course have been at the Stadium of Light over the years. Take That or Back on the 9th of June. Just three of them this time though, but The Script and Belinda Carlisle in support. And tickets are still available. 6:32 across the northeast. This is Simon Grundy at Nation, and a mixture of sunshine and showers across the day today. There might be a thunder rumble as well. There might also be some sleet like we had the other day, and a northerly wind making it feel cold, really. Colder than it should be this time of year now. 5 feels like 2 at the minute, 10 going to feel like 8 or maybe 7 at the most this afternoon, I'm afraid. Same tomorrow. And in the news this morning, the Prime Minister has warned that there's going to be chaos if the Labour Party is plunged into a leadership contest, which it looks like it will do, as Wes Streeting quits as Health Minister today so he can launch his own campaign to be Labour leader and therefore Prime Minister. And the Commons Sleaze watchdog is launching an investigation into Nigel Farage over the £5 million gift from a party donor. The Reform UK leader has been referred to the Parliamentary Commissioner for Standards, who's Daniel Greenberg, after it was revealed that he didn't declare the gift from a Thai-based cryptocurrency billionaire, Christopher Harborne. Nigel Farage insists that there's no case to answer because he says the gift of £5 million was not connected to his political activity, and it was given to him before he became an MP, and he needed it to pay for private security, apparently for the rest of his life. That's what he said. And forecasters are saying that Britain could hit 40 degrees again this year, and it's all linked to that weather system El Nino over the Pacific. It's going to be warm for the bank holiday, but the peak of the summer could be 40. That's too hot, man. And how are you getting on with this?
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0: 57% of us do this at least once a day, and it's got something to do with the fridge. And if you look at Facebook, there's a picture of a kitchen with a massive fridge. So with that clue in mind, Rebecca said, look into the fridge for munchies every day. Chloe says, chuck something out that's been in the fridge for ages and is out of date. Not right, but keep the guesses coming. 50% of us do this at least once a day, and it's got something to do with the fridge.

0: Bee Gees and Ariana Grande at Nation. 20 to 7, the best variety of hits across the northeast. This is Simon Grundy. Good morning. And the latest traffic for the region in just a moment. Early doors, but first,
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0: 57% of us do this at least once a day, and it's got something to do with the fridge. What's your guess? Ray Kitchen says, morning, open the fridge door, have a drink of milk, and put the milk bottle back. Nope. On a similar vein, Martin says, take the milk out the fridge and forget to put it back. That's not right either. A lovely picture of a kitchen on Facebook. So what's your guess underneath? Thanks, Ray. Ray Kitchen. So you should have got it right, Ray. You should know with a name like that. So there are people getting it right, but I'll not spoil it just yet. What's your guess? 57% of us do this at least once a day, and it's got something to do with the fridge. Morning to Jim in South Shields. He says, morning, Simon. Is it eat food that's past the sell-by date or use-by date or eat-by date? Not right. Dangerous if it's eat-by. But, you know, if it's best before, you're all right, aren't you? But that's not right anyway. So keep the guesses coming, but you're going to have to be quick. 07740-938-500 WhatsApp, Nation Radio Northeast on Facebook. 57% of us do this at least once a day, and it's got something to do with the fridge. And traffic in just a moment. Feels like a fridge outside, and it's the 14th of May. Nation.
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23: I'm Greg Edwards. On the trains, first of all, Transpennine Express services heading between Newcastle and Edinburgh Park are currently at a stand because of problems with the signals. Meanwhile, on the roads, traffic's on the move on the A1M in both directions. It's looking okay on the A19 and also on the A1231 Sunderland Highway. In Stockton, Yarm Lane is closed because of a recent building fire, so traffic's diverting between Yarm Road and Buchanan Street.
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3: Well, did you get the answer this morning? It's a good one. 57% apparently do this every day, once a day. It's got something to do with the fridge, was my clue earlier on. And apparently 57% of us just open the fridge door for no reason or no plan. We just open the fridge door and then just close it again. How ridiculous. That's the answer. Quite a few people got it right, so well done if you were one of them. The first person to do that was Graham, 26 minutes ago on Facebook. There'll be another Mind Masher tomorrow at about 6:15. Leave the fridge alone. You know.

0: Lola Young's Messy. Well done to Alas last night, who won 325 grand. Emma. Well, there's 350 grand to win tomorrow. Mega May, two winners a week on Make Me a Winner. Get yourself in the draw and keep your fingers crossed. I'll tell you how to do that soon. An update for the Northeast first, though, next at 7 o'clock. 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
23: Here's your top stories this hour. Keir Starmer's leadership appears to be in turmoil. It follows rumours yesterday that Wes Streeting could quit as health secretary as soon as today. Streeting hasn't made any public comment, but it's understood he could be preparing to try and oust the prime minister. Dave Ward is from the Communication Workers Union, and they're speculating as to why he'd go now.
24: Clearly, Wes Streeting believes that it's better to go sooner. Maybe, you know, he realises that if it was left longer, there would be other candidates in the race.
23: Donald Trump has told his Chinese counterpart they should be partners as he began his two-day state visit to Beijing. The US president expected to discuss trade disputes and the conflict in Iran. A new feature is going to make it possible for nationwide customers around the Northeast to hide abusive payment references sent alongside bank transfers. The tool is designed to help survivors of abuse regain control over what they see in their banking app. Sam Smethers is the CEO of the charity Surviving Economic Abuse. They've helped develop the feature.
0: What we're calling for is all the good practice that's already happening in the financial services sector to become consistent good practice, both within and between firms, so we really kind of level up and so that wherever a victim survivor go, there's much stronger safety net for them.
23: Surfers in Tynemouth are preparing to paddle out in protest on Saturday, calling for a shake-up of the water sector. They'll join Surfers Against Sewage nationwide, blaming privatisation for pollution, leaks and higher bills. And finally, business leaders and owners across the Northeast will take part in an annual charity sleepout tonight in the magical surroundings of Lily Dory at Annick Gardens. It's to help combat homelessness. They say the reality for hundreds of people who are homeless is anything but a fairy tale, though. Recent data shows that the number of rough sleepers across our region has risen by 31% in a year. Bianca Robinson is the chief exec at CEO Sleepout.
1: CEO Sleepout is really important because it raises vital funding for charities on the front line. They're doing incredible work every single day and they're changing lives.
4: Weather
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23: Another mixed day for the northeast, mostly cloudy, some showers, some bright spells. Highs 11. That's your latest. I'm Mickey Welsh.
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19: Cheers, Mickey. 7:02 Thursday morning across the northeast. Passing showers today, yet with some sunshine, but it's cold because of that wind again. 5 at the minute feels like 2.
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19: And on the roads this morning, not too bad. There is a problem in Stockton on Yarm Lane because of a building fire. It's completely shut. And trains heading to Edinburgh at a stand.

0: John Cicada's Just Another Day Without You. And before that, Steve Winwood. 80s, 90s, and a massive worldwide hit in just a moment from Ella Langley. It's brilliant, and it plays in just a moment on this Thursday. Tonight, you might see the Northern Lights. Last night, it was a bit cloudy. Tonight, hopefully, the cloud will thin enough so we can see the Northern Lights. It's only going to be in Scotland and here in the northeast. Apparently, there's going to be a solar flare that we should see, the Aurora Borealis. And in the summer, because of El Nino, that's that weather pattern over the Pacific, blowing hot air over the UK, there's a 40% chance that we could break the temperature that was set 4 years ago when it hit 40 degrees. Do you remember? That is maybe going to happen, a 40% chance, and they reckon this weekend could be 30 down south, here in the northeast in the 20s. And that's only, what, 10 days away, they reckon, that temperatures are going to shift because of the wind. But at the moment, it's a cold northerly. 5 feels like 2. Today's high, 10, feeling like 8. A bit like yesterday, I'm afraid. So wrap up warm. Can't believe I'm saying that. Mid-May. Make me a winner.
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0: Our Mega May continues. Emma was our Wednesday winner yesterday, winning $325,000. Yeah, Emma plans to celebrate her upcoming birthday in style, as you can imagine. And we've reset the lines and the prize has grown to $350 for tomorrow. 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
0: 7:13 across the northeast. This is Simon Grundy in the morning and a huge country tune from America, which got to number one on the chart in America, on the country chart, but also the Hot 100 as well. And made it to number 13 here in the UK for Ella Langley.

Global South. You know your problem, you keep it all in. And before that, huge tune right now. Choosing Texas from Ella Langley at 20 past 7. You could see the Choir of Man this week at the Sunderland Empire. Continues till Saturday, a massive West End show. And then Sunday night, the one-nighter, which is the Strictly Come Dancing Professionals at the Sunderland Empire this weekend. Legally Blonde, the musical, continues until Sunday at the Theatre Royal in Newcastle. Also Peter Kay Friday night at the Arena and Lily Allen on Saturday. James Morrison at the City Hall, Newcastle.

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20: I'm Greg Edwards. On the trains, TransPennine Express services are at a stand between Newcastle and Edinburgh because of problems with the signals. On the roads, the A19 is building up northbound towards the Tyne Tunnel now, taking around 10 minutes to get through the queues, according to our sensors. And the westbound Felling Bypass is heavy as usual, going towards the Heworth traffic lights. If you're using the A1M, traffic's looking okay in both directions. In Stockton, Yarm Lane is closed. That's because of an earlier building fire. Traffic's diverting near Yarm Road.
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One Direction at Nation Radio. Blondie before that. We do play the best variety of hits. 7:32 across the northeast. This is Simon Grundy. Good morning. A19 northbound to the Tyne Tunnel, a 15-minute queue. That's quite a busy queue there, building all the time and busy getting into Durham as well. But it's the normal busyness. There's only one huge problem where there's a road closed or accident or something. It's actually a building that's on fire, or was. Stockton Yarm Lane is closed in both directions. This started yesterday, I think, and the road is still closed. And public transport locally is okay. The metro seems to be okay, but trains going to Edinburgh seem to be at a standstill. They were earlier, so you might want to check if that's going to affect you from Darlington, Durham, Newcastle, going northbound into Scotland. And if you've got a travel tip, 0191 548 6767. On a fairly cold day again, temperatures should be a lot warmer by mid-May than this. It's because of the northerly wind, and there's also passing showers in the forecast again today with some sunshine, but 6 feels like 3 at the moment, 10 going to feel like 7 in that wind this afternoon. And we were talking yesterday about the relationship that's ended. Looks like it's amicably. There doesn't look like to be a third party involved. Tess Daly and Vernon Kay splitting after 13 years of marriage. They were both young models when they got together, both two good-looking people, and they still are now. But yeah, they've decided to separate after 13 years. They've just grown apart. Allegations I read that Vernon is still a man-child. And that's this story here. I've read this morning that men finally grow up when they're 43, but that's 11 years after women mature. Are you living with a man-child? Anyway, a study into the differences in maturity between the genders reveals that 8 out of 10, 80% of lasses, are convinced that their lad remains immature well into their 30s and 40s. The research found that we believe signs of male maturity begin to appear after their 40th birthday, maybe about 43. And alarmingly, 80% of women believe that men never stop being childish, like breaking wind and burping and eating fast food in the early hours, playing video games, their biggest bugbears, where they still show very small signs of immaturity, even when they're in their 40s and beyond. Okay, I'll leave that with you. I don't want to open a can of worms. Maybe it's too late. Nation Radio.

0: 22 minutes to 8, Post Malone, Everybody's Gone Country with Morgan Wallen. The latest traffic and travel for the North East in just a moment for you. If you've got a tip, 0191 548 6767. Allegations last night that Crystal Palace threw the match. Man City, a much-changed 11, even beat them 3-0. And some commentators saying, look, Crystal Palace aren't even trying here. Do you think they threw the game so Man City still have a chance of knocking Arsenal off the top spot of the Premier League? Oh, I wonder. It's all coming to a close soon, of course. Friday night football is Liverpool at Aston Villa. Then everybody else plays on Sunday, of course. Sunderland at Everton, Newcastle hosting West Ham United. Because, of course, the FA Cup is on Saturday afternoon, the final between Chelsea and Man City. And normally the FA Cup used to finish off the season, didn't it? But not now, but it is on Saturday. And then we all play on Sunday. And will Middlesbrough actually get into the Premier League if Southampton get thrown out because of all those allegations of spying? They might get deducted points. They might even lose their place in the Championship playoff final. Wow, we'll see. Anyway, traffic next for the North East. Nation Radio.
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18: I'm Greg Edwards. Delays on the A19 northbound now this morning. There's been an accident just after the A690 Harrington interchange, partially blocking the road. It's looking really slow on the sensors. Reports four cars involved. Also quite slow southbound towards the scene on the sensors as well. Apart from that, there is a queue at the Tyne Tunnel on the A19 northbound, which is taking around 15 minutes to get through. It's slow on the westbound Felling bypass towards the Huath traffic lights. In Stockton, Yarm Lane still closed following a building fire.
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Michael Bublé, who's going to be playing the opening ceremony of the World Cup in his native Canada in a few weeks. And before that, Hansen, 9:08. Talking of the World Cup, Badil Skinner and the Lightning Seeds have announced a 30th anniversary of Three Lions, another re-release. And Rita Ora has opened up about wanting to be a Hollywood star. She signed up to a new movie, apparently. Also, gathering pace is who's going to host Strictly when it returns in the autumn. Emma Willis and Johannes, apparently, is going to be part of the presentation team. And the BBC have said that they're bringing back Big Break with Paddy McGuinness and Stephen Hendry. They've also said they're going to be bringing back Amanda Land for a third series. Black Ops is also going to get a third run. Such Brave Girls, Mammoth, Two Doors Down, Things You Should Have Done, and Am I Being Unreasonable have all been renewed as well, if you love those shows. And it's the Cannes Film Festival, day 3, and happy birthday today to George Lucas behind Star Wars, 82 today. Greg Davies, he's funny, he's tall, 58. Cate Blanchett's 57. Martin McCutcheon is 50 today. Ollie Mears is 42. And Apple Martin, yeah, is 22. Gwyneth's and Chris's daughter, I'm guessing. And Olivia Dean at 9.

0: Olivia Dean at Nation. She's at some event in Sunderland over the bank holiday weekend. Something's going on at Harrington Country Park. There's also something going on the A19, I'm afraid, northbound, an accident just after the 690 at Harrington. So there's queues both sides on the A19, standing traffic. An update coming up. The latest news, traffic and weather for the North East next at 8.
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19: This is Nation Radio. Pretty top stories this hour, and cabinet ministers loyal to the Prime Minister have been warning colleagues that a leadership contest will massively damage the government. It follows rumours that Wes Streeting, the Health Secretary, could be about to quit and try to oust Sir Keir Starmer. Transport Secretary Hayley Alexander is urging Labour MPs not to plunge the party into chaos.
20: I want us to be part of an effective team. That's what I've said to all of my colleagues. The British people wouldn't forgive us if we succumb to the psychodrama that the Conservatives did. They went through three prime ministers in 2 months.
19: The economy grew unexpectedly in the first month of the Iran war. Figures have come out showing GDP expanded by 0.3% in March, despite experts predicting it would shrink. There was also growth of 0.6% over the first 3 months of this year. Customers at Nationwide are going to be able to block abusive messages attached to bank transfers through a new app feature. The Building Society says it's aimed to help survivors of domestic abuse avoid harmful or threatening payment references. Catherine Townsend from the bank.
21: The word might be a triggering word, the name of something that means something to the victim, or it might be a threatening message like contact me. We also see multiple penny payments being used as well, where somebody can send multiple messages to communicate something.
19: Surfers in Tynemouth will join protests across the UK on Saturday, demanding urgent action on water pollution and bills. Surfers Against Sewage say privatisation has led to industry failures. The campaign group wants a new model for water management with stronger regulation and better protection for users. And finally, dozens of business leaders and owners across the North East will grab their sleeping bags tonight and spend the night in Annick Gardens to tackle homelessness. Fresh government figures reveal that the number of rough sleepers in our region soared by 31% in the last year. Bianca Robinson is Chief Exec of CEO Sleepout and explains about the reality of homelessness.
22: Rough sleeping is the sharpest and most visible edge of it, but the reality is much broader and much more complex. Homelessness can look like someone sleeping in a doorway, but it can also be a mum and children sofa surfing after fleeing domestic abuse.
16: Weather.
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19: Another mixed day for the northeast. Mostly cloudy, some showers, some bright spells. Highs 11. That's your latest. I'm Mickey Welsh. Yeah.
0: Cheers, Mickey. Sun's streaming through the window at the moment, but half an hour ago it was chucking it, and it's going to do this all day again today. Feeling cold in the northerly wind as well. If you're driving A19, I'm afraid northbound, there's been an accident just after the Harrington interchange. One lane is out, but there's queues both sides. Rubbernickers going southbound, the accident reported going northbound, so people are stuck to get on to the A19 on Durham Road. At Harrington, if you got a tip, 0191 548 6767 or an update on that, please.

0: Lola Branigan's Gloria from the 1980s at 10 past 8 on Nation Radio. This is Simon Grundy in the morning across the northeast. And if you love the 80s like that after 9, our golden hour is from the 1980s. So every song, every clue, every TV clip, every movie clip will be from the 80s. But yeah, 1980 what? And here's a clue for you. It was the year that Metroland opened at the Metro Centre, the indoor theme park. If you remember that, much missed. But what year did it open? And if you're driving this morning, A19, there's been a huge problem, an accident, I'm afraid, northbound after the Herrington interchange. I don't know whether it's southbound as well. Four vehicles involved. Is it both carriageway? Because the queues on the southbound side, the back of the queue, is to almost the A19 Weir flyover there, the bridge over the A19, and also northbound, it's back to Seaham and back to Hope the Spring to get on to the A19 as well on the 690. So huge problems because of a multi-vehicle accident just after the Herrington interchange on the A19. And that means the queue to the Tyne Tunnel isn't too bad because people, some of them, can't get that far north at the moment. If you got a tip, 0191 548 6767. Make me a winner. Mega May with Nation Player. Mega May because there's two winners a week. Last night, Emma got £325,000. And tomorrow, there's even more, £350,000. Emma's birthday soon. She's going to celebrate in style. I bet she is. And you could be next. We've reset the lines. And if you enter now, you'll be in tomorrow's draw for £350,000. 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And if you get a call from us, it means you'll come out the draw as the winner, and we'll transfer straight away £350,000. 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Good luck. 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
0: Almost 8:13 across the northeast. 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

0: Linda and Cecil Womack, 80s teardrops, and our golden hour after nine is an 80s year, as I mentioned before. So if you're going to be around, let's see if you can get that. I know you love the 80s. Right now, though...
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0: And here's today's news story. Apparently the secret to a long life isn't gym membership, and it's not fancy diets. She's just turned 105. And the woman celebrating says, no, it's having a good cup of tea with friends. Ah, she says it's all about the simple things, staying social, enjoying time together, and just appreciating those everyday moments, which, to be fair, sounds like a pretty nice way to do life. And it does make you think. Maybe we overcomplicate things, because if somebody's just made it to 105, and their top tip is to basically put the kettle on, have a brew, and have a chat, then maybe we're all doing something wrong. What song should I play? 07740-938-500 WhatsApp, Nation Radio Northeast on Facebook. The Key, The Secret, Urban Cookie Collective. Any version of Forever Young, I love it. Help the Aged by Pulp. What do you think? What's your choice? What song should I play before nine? It's today's topical tune. 07740-938-500 WhatsApp, Nation Radio Northeast on Facebook. Right, traffic in a moment. A19, a nasty accident. Herrington Interchange, huge queues. Let's see what it's like and everywhere across the Northeast next.
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4: I'm Greg Edwards. Long delays on the A19 this morning on the northbound side. There's been an accident just after the A690 Herrington interchange, blocking off one lane. Queues are back to Seaton, and on the southbound side it's also really slow, causing a queue back to Wessington Way. Meanwhile, it's slowing down on the A194M on the northbound side towards the Felling bypass. In Middlesbrough, traffic slow northbound on the A19 towards the four-track interchange, taking about 10 minutes to get through, according to the sensors.
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It's just a little crush. Jennifer Page at Nation Radio had just gone 8:30 across the northeast on this Thursday morning. Beautiful sunshine, although it was raining earlier on, and it's going to do that all day, pretty much like he did yesterday. A mixture of sunshine and passing showers, maybe some hail, maybe a rumble of thunder as well across the day today, and feeling cold, certainly cold for mid-May. The northerly wind, at the moment it's 7, feels like 4, and later 10, it's going to feel like 8 in that wind. Tomorrow, pretty similar really, although next week, towards the bank holiday weekend, southerly heat blowing in. So down south, I reckon it could be nearly 30, and here in the northeast in the 20s. It doesn't feel like that's likely at the moment, but apparently it is, so we'll keep our fingers crossed for the next bank holiday weekend. And the A19, I'm afraid, Sunderland, there's an accident on the northbound side, but the queue is equally as bad on the southbound side. The Hilton flyover queuing all the way to the Harrington interchange, and northbound, back of the queue is Seaham, so if you're heading northbound at 70, be careful, because there's standing traffic ahead of you at Seaham because of an accident way over the junction with the 690, though. And to get on the A19 from the 690, the back of that queue on Durham Road is at Houghton Le Spring. So huge queues. Not so bad at the tunnel because people can't get that far north at the moment. Into Durham, it's just as bad as normal on the 691 and 690. If you've got a travel tip, 0191 548 6767. And locally, public transport affected by that if a bus, but the metro's okay. And northbound into Scotland, I'm afraid. There's trouble on the trains as well, so do check ahead. It's quite a busy morning across the northeast on this Thursday. This is Simon Grundy across the region. And no footy, of course, for the local teams until Sunday because of the FA Cup final on Saturday. Sunderland at Everton, of course. Newcastle hosting West Ham United. There is Friday night football, though, in the Premier League. Liverpool are at Aston Villa. But last night's match, did Crystal Palace throw the match? A much-changed Man City beat Crystal Palace 3-0. And some commentators have said that Palace weren't even trying. Did they throw the match? So Man City could get 3 points and closer to knocking Arsenal off the top. No, surely not. And Coldplay right now as we play the best variety of hits. Apple, Chris Martin's daughter, is 22 today.

0: Coldplay, Higher Power on Nation Radio. Chris Martin, Gwyneth Paltrow's daughter, Apple, yet 22 today. Same age as my daughter. And the latest traffic and travel news in a moment. A19, Sunderland, huge queues either side of a nasty accident. We'll get to that in a moment. And many drivers driving less because of the high fuel prices, apparently. 52% of us in a survey out today saying that we are travelling less because it's too expensive. A study also showed that we are dramatically underestimating how low the cost of running an electric car can be. Only 4% of us are aware that you can charge an EV at home overnight on a cheap rate for less than a cup of coffee with a 200-mile range for that price. I didn't know it was that cheap. Anyway, it's got the latest traffic, whatever you're driving next.
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15: I'm Greg Edwards. Long delay still on the A19 in the Sunderland area. On the northbound side, the lane still closed just after the Harrington interchange because of an accident with queues back to Seaton. It's slowing down on the southbound side towards the scene as well, queuing back to Wessington Way. The A690 is slow on the Sunderland bound side towards the Harrington interchange as well. Meanwhile, in Stockton, Yarm Lane is still closed following a recent building fire. Traffic's diverting between Yarm Road and Buchanan Street.
16: Travel
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0: Just gone a quarter to nine. Pink on Nation Radio and in the showbiz news this morning. It looks like Emma Willis will be the host of Strictly Come Dancing. Yet to be announced officially, but this rumour is gathering pace with the Strictly pro Johannes from South Africa also on some presenting duties as well. And Badil and Skinner and the Lightning Seeds have announced that they're doing a 30th anniversary of Three Lions for the World Cup that starts in less than a month. And Rita Ora wants to be a Hollywood star. She's signed up to a new movie, apparently. And the BBC are bringing back, if you didn't hear this yesterday, Big Break, the snooker game show. Paddy McGuinness and Stephen Hendry apparently going to be on hosting duties. And the BBC have also said that they're going to bring back Amandaland for a third series. Black Ops is also going to get a third run. You can also see Am I Being Unreasonable? That's coming back. Things You Should Have Done, Such Brave Girls, Mammoth and Two Doors Down are all returning if they are your favourite shows. And happy birthday today to a few celebs. How about George Lucas, Star Wars guy, 82 today. Greg Davis, 58. Cate Blanchett's 57. Martine McCutcheon, 50 today. Get out. Ollie Mers is 42. And Apple Martin, Chris and Gwyneth's daughter, 22 today.
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0: And today's news story earlier on, a 105-year-old woman has said that the reason that she's lived so long is because she's active, she makes cups of tea, and she has a social life. What song should I play? Brilliant. Help the Aged from Pulp, said Gary in Durham. It's a good one. What about Old and Wise by the Alan Parson Project? Thank you, Margaret in Seaham. Never heard of it. Thank you, though. Urban Cookie Collective, The Key, The Secret, says Sheila in Sunderland. Robbie, I hope I'm old before I die. A few people have said that one. Thanks to Tony in Seaham. Glory Days, Bruce Springsteen. Somebody said I should play that. In fact, that was Lynn. Thank you, Lynn. But most people are saying Forever Young. Well done to Tony and Alison and Matthew and Susan, all suggesting Alphaville, today's topical tune. Have a brew. Be sociable for a long life.

0: Taylor Swift on Nation, getting married in July, apparently. And the latest news, traffic and weather for the North East coming up, and then our golden hour. It'll feature Michael Jackson. A lot of his songs are back in the charts because of the biopic. Do you remember Misha Paris? You are my one temptation. And the Pet Shop Boys. The whole hour next, our golden hour. But what year? Nation
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10: Here's the top stories this hour. The Chancellor says the latest figures showing the economy is growing prove now is not the time to put stability at risk. The new figures show it expanded by 0.6% over the 3 months of this year. Rachel Reeves' comments come ahead of a suspected leadership challenge by one of her cabinet colleagues. Health Secretary Wes Streeting is reportedly ready to put his name forward to try and take the Prime Minister's job. Transport Secretary Heidi Alexander is urging Labour MPs not to plunge the party into chaos.
11: I want us to be part of an effective team. The British people wouldn't forgive us if we succumbed to the psychodrama that the Conservatives did. They went through three Prime Ministers in 2 months.
10: Northumbria police are stepping up patrols along the North Tyneside coastline to try and tackle disorder linked to huge teenage gatherings that have been arranged on social media. Officers are going to use both high visibility and undercover patrols plus dispersal orders as part of Operation Coastwatch High Tide. The world's first breath test for laughing gas is going to be trialled by two police forces down south. Officers will use a device that can detect whether someone has inhaled nitrous oxide up to 2 hours beforehand. Thames Valley Police and Hampshire and Isle of Wight Constabulary are testing it. Emma Hart is the acting superintendent for the latter and says people don't realise the effects of the gas.
12: For about half an hour after you inhale a balloon, you are impaired.
10: Durham Pride will go ahead later on this month after new funding from national trade unions. It was called off following the Reform Council cuts last year. Equity TUC and Durham Miners Association have raised over £15,000 between them to support the festival. It's taking place on the 30th of May. A new stamp's going to be released later on this month, featuring one of the most beautiful parts of the North East. Bamborough Castle has been selected for one of the stamps. And finally, fear of battery fires is holding back e-bike uptake across the country. A new survey reckons 80% of people are put off buying e-bikes after media reports of fires involving lithium batteries.
6: Weather.
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10: Another mixed day for the northeast, mostly cloudy, some showers, some bright spells, highs 11. That's your latest. I'm Mickey Welsh.
13: Cheers, Mickey. A19 northbound, just after the Harrington interchange, a four-vehicle accident. The queue is back to Seaham, I'm afraid, on the northbound side. There's quite a queue on the southbound side, but that's just people slowing down to have a look. Stop it. We'll keep an eye on that right now, starting off our golden hour, our mystery year, 80s. Originally from 83, but the remix, 80 Watt.

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0: Misha Paris, You Are My One Temptation. And before that, New Order's Blue Monday, the remix, originally from 1983, but remixed and back in the chart in 1980. What? What is your guess? 07740 938 500 WhatsApp, Nation Radio Northeast on Facebook. In fact, Blue Monday, back in the chart because people streaming it, because it was featured in the Tesco's advert, if you remember. And Michael Jackson coming up because of the biopic Michael doing really well at the cinema. Loads of his oldies are back on the top 40 as well. So I'll play one of his. But originally from 1980, what? From the album Bad, I think. Other clues include Cocktail was at the cinema, A Fish Called Wanda. There was also the big classic Christmas film, Die Hard, Good Morning Vietnam, and this was the biggest film of the year.
1: Oh, look, piggies.
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1: This little piggy went to market. This little piggy stayed home.
2: No.
1: This little piggy had roast beef. And this little piggy had... ran out of piggies.
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0: Bob Hoskins, the only human in it, the rest of it was cartoons, including Jessica Rabbit. And there was never a sequel to Who Framed Roger Rabbit, because Jessica Rabbit apparently was deemed as too sexy. What's the year? And Metroland, the indoor theme park at the Metro Centre, opened as well.

0: Cassie Kensett singing with Eighth Wonder, I Don't Care. Do you remember? And before that, the Pet Shop Boys, What Is Today's Mystery Year? 07740-938-500 WhatsApp, Nation Radio Northeast on Facebook. There's an extra clue there. It was the year under Dennis Smith that Sunderland bounced back from a humiliating relegation the season before to the third division and went back up into the second division. Eric Gates scoring the legendary winning goal against Port Vale. And in Newcastle, at Newcastle United, it was the year that Gazza left. He was only 21 and he went to Spurs for a record fee of 2.2 million. 2.2 million was a record, was it? In 1980, what? And it was the first comic relief.
1: Comedians from every part of the lovely, sexy, gorgeous comedy spectrum. All this at the end of a day when everybody in the country has been helping in a day of red nose groovy madness.
0: Lenny Henry on the first Red Nose Day telethon on the telly. Another host, Rowan Atkinson, who you didn't hear there. A comic from concert who went on to great things. So what's the year today? And Jacko next.
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0: Hot House Flowers, do you remember? And before that, Michael Jackson, Smooth Criminal from Bad, which is back in the chart because of the Michael Jackson biopic that's currently at the cinema. If you look at the top 40, a load of his songs are in there, like Billie Jean and Smooth Criminal, whatever. But originally, in what year am I featuring today? 07740 938 500, WhatsApp, Nation Radio Northeast. On Facebook, the Northeast suffered a huge, huge, devastating loss because of the Piper Alpha disaster. The oil platform in the North Sea exploded and it killed 167 men, many of them with Northeast connections. When the shipyards and the pits closed, lads were looking for work elsewhere. A lot of them went offshore, and this was devastating in the mystery year. Do you remember? And this started on the TV from Albert Dock in Liverpool, daytime TV.
1: Very warm good morning to you. Welcome to Liverpool's Albert Dock. My name is Richard Madeley, and this is my wife, Judy Finnegan.
2: Hello.
1: And this morning, and every weekday morning, we invite you to join us for a brand new show.
0: Yeah, Richard Madeley was 70 yesterday, and the political prisoner, Nelson Mandela, he was 70 in our mystery year. And they had a birthday party for him.
3: A billion people have been watching today's Nelson Mandela concert from Wembley.
4: Wembley witnessed some stylish sprinting as it opened its gates to the greatest gathering of recording stars since Live Aid.
0: Nelson Mandela was 70, and he would become eventually South Africa's first black president. What year? And this anti-apartheid song was in the chart as well, from Eddie Grant. Give Me Hope, Joanna. As in Johannesburg.

0: Mel and Kim Appleby, that's the way it is. From the Hit Factory of Stock Aitken and Waterman. It is the 80s after all. And before that was Eddie Grant. So what is our mystery year today? At 20 to 10. Facebook, Nature Radio Northeast, and then you can give me your guess underneath. It was the year that Dordon Colliery faced closure. They had to shed a third of their workforce. Eventually it would close, of course. And also Austin and Pickersgill closed on the River Weir. I think that was the last shipyard, wasn't it, I think? Looking at the local news at the time. At what time? And this happened in Dublin.
1: Well, I just want to call up the top five again, and you see how close it was. We're just looking at the top five now on our screens. 137, Switzerland. The United Kingdom just 1 point behind at 136. What a finish.
2: Switzerland in one. Le parfait Bassonnois. This is all round Johnny Logan, who's going to present the award.
3: This is Celine Dion, as you may remember. A wonderful chanteuse. Congratulations.
0: Yes, Celine Dion won Eurovision for Switzerland, singing in French, The Canadian. And she beat us into second place at Eurovision in 1980 Watt. More coming up, a massive number one song next.
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0: In Excess. And before that, a 17-year-old, Tiffany, had a number one song. I Think We're Alone Now, a cover of the old 60s song. But what year? 38 years ago.
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0: A quick bit of maths, but Ray got it right. Well done. I remember the first Red Nose Day. It was also the year that I met the wife. Ah, Chris Coggins, out and about in his tipper. Thanks for listening whilst you're working. Anne Neville in Sunderland. Sue Williamson in Pentshire. Well done. Ian Burns in Ryup. Andy Patterson in Penrith. Used to live in the northeast. Live over here now. Still listen every morning. Oh, cheers, Ian. Well done. Rob Palmer in Newcastle. John in Washington. Mark Wright got it right. Paul Davison. Paul Simpson. Phil in Washington got it right as well. On WhatsApp, Vanessa. Attached is my picture at school on the first Red Nose Day. All wearing our red noses. Oh, yeah. Well done. Angela says, morning, Simon. My eldest son was born. Angela in Hebburn. Well done. I was on maternity leave in this summer. And Steve from Grindon in Sunderland. You're a year away, mate. 1988. Let's have another.

0: Bananarama, I want you back. And your front, and your sides. Another one from the hit factory of Stock Aitken and Waterman. 1988. So well done if you said that. The whole hour. I'll have another hour tomorrow from 9, but I'll see you from 6 across the northeast.
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17: Ready top stories this summer. We're expecting another tough day for Sakir Starmer. One of his top team could be quitting It's rumoured the health secretary's getting ready to leave that role and try to run for the top job himself. But Labour peer Baroness Debonair says Wes Streeting hasn't come out and said anything publicly.
18: He needs 80 more people, Labour MPs, to put their names in public to his name. This all makes Keir Starmer look stronger every day.
17: Northumbria police are stepping up patrols along the North Tyneside coastline to tackle disorder linked to huge teenage gatherings arranged on social media. Officers will use both high visibility and undercover patrols plus dispersal orders. Craig Cook is part of Northumbria Police's North Tyneside Command.
19: What we are aiming to do is to promote and continue to promote the fact North Tyneside is a very safe place to come to, and that it's the small minority of people that come to the coast that cause the issues that we are seeing and that are being reported.
17: Speaking of police, and two forces down south are trailing the world's first roadside laughing gas breathalyzer.
20: You can blow out into this tube.
21: Great.
17: The device can detect whether a driver has inhaled nitrous oxide within the previous 2 hours. It's being tested out by Thames Valley Police and Hampshire and Isle of Wight Constabulary. That's where Emma Hart is the acting superintendent.
22: We've seen some really awful fatalities, particularly in young people. We know that use of nitrous oxide is about 3 to 4% of all 16 to 24-year-olds.
17: Durham Pride will be back later on this month after new funding from local unions. It follows the Reform Council's decision to stop support last year. Unions including the TUC and Durham Miners Association have raised over £15,000 to keep the festival ongoing. It'll be back on the 30th of May. And finally, Bambitha on a stamp. Bambitha, by the way, is Bambra, if you're not down with the kids like me. Bambra Castles in the spotlight. Royal Mail are releasing new stamps. Actually, castles across the UK are being highlighted. The new designs will come out later on this month.
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17: Bit of a mixed bag today. Expect cloudy skies with some showers, but also some bright spells. Highs getting up to 11. That's your latest. I'm Mickey Welsh.
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0: Good morning. I hope I find you well this Thursday morning. This is Mark Collins here on Nation Radio. Welcome to Thursday morning show. Let's be

0: Tina Turner with We Don't Need Another Hero here on Nation Radio Northeast. And before that, I played you the current song from Alex Warren. It's called Fever Dream. So just two more games left for Sunderland in the Premier League. They've got an away game at Everton. And then the final game of the season will be at home to Chelsea. It's going to be on Sunday, the 24th of May at the Stadium of Light. It's going to be a 4 o'clock kickoff as well, as all the games kick off at the same time. If you'd like to see all the fixtures and ticket options, just go to nationplayer.com and select Nation Northeast. 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

0: Dire Straits' very first hit in the UK from 1978. Sultans of Swing on Nation Radio. We've got our European Hits Weekend this weekend, starting tomorrow morning at 10 o'clock in celebration of the Eurovision Song Contest. 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

0: The Essex chap, Ollie Merce, he's 42 years old today. There he is with Flo Rida and Troublemaker here on Nation Radio. Good morning, this is Mark Collins. The latest news headlines are next at 11, and then at 11.20 this morning, get your linking caps on for Thursday's Weekday Link.
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14: With top stories this hour, the Chancellor says the latest figures showing the economy is growing prove now is not the time to put stability at risk.
15: million new figures show it expanded by 0.6% over the 3 months of this year. Rachel Reeves' comments come ahead of a suspected leadership challenge by one of her cabinet colleagues. Health Secretary Wes Streeting is reportedly ready to put his name forward to try and take the Prime Minister's job. Transport Secretary Heidi Alexander is urging Labour MPs not to plunge the party into chaos.
16: British people wouldn't forgive us if we succumb to the psychodrama that the Conservatives did. They went through 3 Prime Ministers in 2 months.
15: Now, with more teens flocking to Tyneside beaches using Snapchat to arrange meetings, Northumbria Police has launched extra patrols and days of action to prevent trouble. Officers and council teams will target litter and antisocial behaviour. Craig Cook is from Northumbria Police. He says undercover officers will be used to keep the coast safe through the summer.
17: Coastwatch aims to reassure the community, take swift action to prevent any disorder. That's through extra patrols, visibility, partnership working and early intervention at our transport hubs, including extra visibility and resources on key dates, the multi-agency meetings that we have, but also through prevention and enforcement.
15: The world's first breath test for laughing gas is going to be trialled by 2 police forces down south. Officers will use a device that can detect whether someone has inhaled nitrous oxide up to 2 hours beforehand. Thames Valley Police and Hampshire and Isle of Wight Constabulary are testing it. Emma Hart is the acting superintendent for the latter and says people don't realise the effects of the gas.
18: For about half an hour after you inhale a balloon, you are impaired.
15: A new stamp's going to be released later on this month, featuring one of the most beautiful parts of the North East. Bamborough Castle has been selected for one of the stamps. And finally, Madonna, Shakira and BTS are going to co-headline the halftime show at the World Cup final this summer. It's been curated by Chris Martin from Coldplay. The tournament in the US, Canada and Mexico starts in just 28 days.
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15: Bit of a mixed bag today. Expect cloudy skies with some showers, but also some bright spells. Highs getting up to 11. That's your latest. I'm Mickey Welsh. Nation
0: 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And into another hour of the best variety of hits on your radio we go. 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

Maroon 5 with Animals on Nation Radio. And prior to that, Gracie Abrams with That's So True. Thursday morning's Weekday Link is upon us. And today's Weekday Link is not a blankety blank.

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0: It's the Goo Goo Dolls on Nation Radio with Iris. We have winners on today's weekday link. Well done to Rachel and Sue. A joint effort, they say we are huge Robbie Williams fans. We found today's weekday link quite easy. Well, you would have done, because it's all about Robbie Williams. Song number three is on the way before midday today, here at Nation Radio.
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0: Strong Enough from Cher. Song number three on today's Weekday Link here on Nation Radio. We were looking for Robbie Williams songs hidden in the titles of other songs. Monsters and Angels, Candy Girl, and Strong Enough was song number three. Another one with David Francis tomorrow morning, round about 11:20 here on Nation Radio. On the way next, though, after the midday news, it's an hour of 80s songs coming up as we pay homage to our sister station, Nation 80s, on the Nation 80s Takeover.
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11: Right to top stories this hour, and the Prime Minister is facing another bruising day in Westminster. Sir Keir Starmer's Health Secretary Wes Streeting is reportedly planning to resign and announce a bid for the top job. It's understood former Deputy Prime Minister Angela Rayner is also now open to running. She's been cleared by the taxman of deliberately wrongdoing after not paying enough stamp duty when buying a flat in Brighton. James Murray's Chief Secretary to the Treasury.
12: A leadership contest would be the wrong choice for us as a party, because it would mean we'd be looking inward. You know, it would cause that huge instability, which is so detrimental to what we're trying to do as a government, and distract us.
11: Northumbria Police are stepping up patrols along the North Tyneside coastline to tackle disorder linked to huge teenage gatherings arranged on social media. Officers will use both high visibility and undercover patrols, plus dispersal orders. Craig Cook is part of Northumbria Police's North Tyneside Command.
13: North Tyneside is a very safe place to come to, and that it's the small minority of people that come to the coast that cause the issues that we are seeing and that are being reported.
11: Speaking of police, and two forces down south are trailing the world's first roadside laughing gas breathalyzer.
14: You can blow out into this tube.
15: Great.
11: The device can detect whether a driver has inhaled nitrous oxide within the previous 2 hours. It's being tested out by Thames Valley Police and Hampshire and Isle of Wight Constabulary. That's where Emma Hart is the acting superintendent.
16: We've seen some really awful fatalities, particularly in young people. We know that use of nitrous oxide is about 3 to 4% of all 16 to 24-year-olds.
11: Durham Pride will be back later on this month after new funding from local unions. It follows the Reform Council's decision to stop support last year. Unions, including the TUC and Durham Miners Association, have raised over £15,000 to keep the festival ongoing. It'll be back on the 30th of May. And finally, Bambitha on a stamp. Bambitha, by the way, is Bamborough, if you're not down with the kids like me. Bamborough Castles in the spotlight. Royal Mail are releasing new stamps. Actually, castles across the UK are being highlighted. The new designs will come out later on this month.
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11: Showers and bright spells on and off as the afternoon goes on across the northeast. Highs of 11. That's your latest. I'm Mickey Welsh.
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17: 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Welcome to Thursday's edition. It's the Nation 80s Takeover, where we play nothing but 1980 songs every day here on Nation Radio between midday and 1 o'clock.

0: the stairs for something. Ugh, back down. No idea what I went up for.
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0: 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HelloFresh can't slow life down, but it makes bringing everyone together around the table a whole lot easier. 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

0: Taylor Dane with Tell It To My Heart wraps up Thursday afternoon's edition of the Nation 80s Takeover here on Nation Radio. Thank you very much for your company for today. David Francis will be here tomorrow from 10 o'clock for your delight and delectation. I'll see you when I'm back from my holidays. 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
16: The top stories this hour. The Prime Minister's facing another bruising day in Westminster. Sir Keir Starmer's Health Secretary Wes Streeting is reportedly planning to resign and announce a bid for the top job. It's understood former Deputy PM Angela Rayner is also now open to running. She's being cleared by the taxman of deliberate wrongdoing after not paying enough stamp duty when buying a flat in Brighton. James Murray is Chief Secretary to the Treasury.
19: A leadership contest would be the wrong choice for us as a party, because it would mean we'd be looking inward. You know, it would cause that huge instability, which is so detrimental to what we're trying to do as a government and distracts us.
16: Meanwhile, the Chancellor says now is not the time to risk economic instability as she responds to the latest GDP figures. Northumbria Police is stepping up patrols along the North Tyneside coast to tackle disorder linked to huge teen gatherings arranged on social media. Officers will use both high visibility and undercover patrols, plus dispersal orders as part of Operation Coast Watch High Tide. Craig Cook is part of Northumbria Police's North Tyneside Area Command.
20: What we are aiming to do is to promote and continue to promote the fact North Tyneside is a very safe place to come to, and that it's the small minority of people that come to the coast that cause the issues that we are seeing and that are being reported.
16: The world's first breath test for laughing gas will be trialled by two police forces down south. Officers will use a device that can detect whether someone's inhaled nitrous oxide for up to 2 hours beforehand. Emma Hart is acting superintendent for the Isle of Wight Police, who are one of the forces testing it. She says people don't realise the effects of the gas.
21: For about half an hour after you inhale a balloon, you are impaired.
16: Durham Pride is going ahead later this month after new funding from national trade unions. It was called off following Reform Council cuts last year. Equity, the TUC and Durham Miners Association have raised over £15,000 to support the festival, which will take place on the 30th of May. And Madonna, Shakira and K-pop band BTS will co-headline the halftime show at the World Cup final this summer. The tournament in the US, Canada and Mexico starts in just 28 days' time.
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16: Another day of sunshine and showers across the northeastern Teesside and windy along the coast too. Highs of 11. That's the latest. I'm Ellie Kumar.
0: Good afternoon, Tony Shepherd here with you, getting you through your afternoon with the best variety of hits. Anne-Marie here with a sobering fact that 2002 was now 24 years ago.

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0: 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This is Nation Radio with Teddy Swims and Bad Dreams. I'm Tony Shepherd. Top stories on the way for 3 o'clock. If you're going to be getting in the car, maybe you're at work and we're getting you through with this great music. Hang around because it's a great old school run at about 3:30 this afternoon. Two old school favourites. And the top stories for 3 on the way next.
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24: The top stories this hour, Wes Streeting has quit as Health Secretary. His resignation, which follows days of turmoil for the Prime Minister, paves the way for a leadership challenge. In a letter, Mr. Streeting criticised the drift at the top of government. A Durham University professor's leading calls for a new sex education campaign to protect young women from violent sexual practices.
25: Frequent sexual strangulation is giving young women brain damage. We know this from MRI scans and blood tests, so it's a really harmful practice.
24: That's Professor Claire McGlynn, one of the country's leading law experts, who's helped change the law around things like deepfakes and upskirting. Her new research has looked into how widely available pornography is leading to violence against women and girls being normalised, with young men bombarded with extreme sexist, racist and violent content. She's particularly concerned about a rise in content being shared showing dangerous practices, which are then being copied by the people who watch it.
25: Pornography is promoting that practice, so I think we need an education campaign highlighting the risks of strangulation and targeting these platforms to remove that content.
24: The government are planning to roll out new sexual education guidelines in schools this September. Northumbria Police is stepping up patrols alongside the North Tyneside coast to tackle disorder linked to huge teenage gatherings being arranged on social media. Officers will use both high visibility and undercover patrols plus dispersal orders as part of Operation Coastwatch High Tide. Craig Cook is from Northumbria Police.
0: What we are aiming to do is to promote and continue to promote the fact North Tyneside is a very safe place to come to, and that it's the small minority of people that come to the coast that cause the issues that we are seeing and that are being reported.
24: New funding from trade unions means Durham Pride will officially go ahead later this month after council funding was cut last year. Equity and the TUC and Durham Miners Association have been able to raise more than £15,000. And Sunderland's boss is being recognised for his leadership this season. Reggie Labrie has been nominated for the Premier League's Manager of the Month.
1: Weather. 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
24: Another day of sunshine and showers across the northeastern Teesside and windy along the coast too. Highs of 11. That's the latest. I'm Ellie Kumar.
2: 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This is Nation Radio and I'm Tony Shepherd with more of the best variety of hits. It's an 80s favourite right now.

0: Dolly Parton, 9 to 5 on Nation Radio, home of the best variety of hits. I'm Tony Shepherd here with you. The second semi-final for the Eurovision Song Contest tonight. That's on TV. MasterChef's been bumped off to BBC Two. 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We go again with our second cash prize of the week, and it's even more, £350,000. 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
1: 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Today, there'll be unexpected adventures moving in from the east, with high chances of bumping into friends and conversations that go on longer than planned. Later this week, expect a refreshing iced coffee, made for picnics with picky bits and nowhere to be until six. Because whatever the weather, with a Costa iced coffee made with heart in hand, the summer moments we love last. 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

0: Michael Jackson, PYT on Nation's Old School Run, and Sybil, When I'm Good and Ready. Tomorrow we head back to the mystery year on the Golden Hour from 9 a.m. The year that, well, on TV, the royal family was a major hit. We had everyone trying to work out how to wear those eclipse sunglasses and use pinhole cameras. The songs in the charts were mighty fine. See if you can suss it out tomorrow morning on the Golden Hour. We'll check in with your latest travel in just a mo. Then it's Jessie J.
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17: I'm Samantha Dean. At Stockton-on-Tees, the B1274 Junction Road's slow. That's around the A1027 roundabout, adding 10 minutes to your journey. In Durham, the A167 Newcastle Road southbound, the usual slow traffic around Neville's Cross Bank, adding 10 minutes to your journey. The A690 Leeses Road slow. That's at the A691 Framwell Gate Perth, the Gates roundabout. And at Newcastle, the Central Motorway southbound delays up towards the Swan House roundabout.
16: Travel
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18: The top stories this hour, where Streeting has resigned as health secretary. He says he's lost confidence in Keir Starmer and accuses him of drifting. It paves the way for a possible leadership contest, although he hasn't triggered that yet. But the Chancellor, Rachel Reeves, is warning her colleagues against a battle for number 10, saying it will put economic growth at risk. Now, one of the country's leading law experts is calling for better sexual education around dangerous and violent practices, which she tells us are putting young women in particular at risk. Durham Uni's Professor Claire McGlynn's been researching how widely available explicit content is normalising violence against women and girls.
19: For example, in relation to choking or strangulation content, we know that there has been an increase in that content online, and that has led to more and more people practising, and pornography is promoting that practice.
18: Clare tells us her research into blood tests and MRI scans shows rising numbers of women are being left with brain damage after taking part in these practices regularly. Now she wants to see a real campaign of sex education highlighting the dangers.
19: So what we really need to see is that sex education delivered by experts who are able to talk about these issues, because it can be really difficult, but that needs resourcing.
18: The government are planning to roll out new sexual education guidelines in schools this September. Some schools in North Tyneside have been closed as a precautionary measure this week after play sand was found to potentially contain asbestos. Beacon Hill School in Wall's End have shared a post online saying they're waiting for the results of tests and will be closed for now. North Tyneside Council say keeping pupils and staff safe is their top priority. They've also advised Silverdale School to close temporarily as well. They say they were made aware of the issue earlier this week and acted to restrict areas where the play sand is used. Sunderland boss Reggie Labrie has been nominated for the Premier League's Manager of the Year award. He goes up against the likes of Michael Carrick, as well as the managers of Bournemouth and Brentford. And Patsy Kensit is returning to Emmerdale after almost 20 years. She'll reprise her role as the scheming but glamorous Sadie King.
20: Weather.
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18: Showers easing through the evening and tomorrow a dry but chilly start for the northeast and Teesside. Highs of 11. That's the latest. I'm Melly Kumar.
22: Nation Radio. A1M northbound Chesley Street to the Angel to Metro Centre and then all the way up to the airport turn off. That's slow. Going in the other direction from Metro Centre to the Bowes Incline. That's stop start too. 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Full travel update for you in about 20 minutes time across the northeast. We are Nation Radio. I'm Dave Sherwood at Drive Time. I picked out the Bangles for you and Ella Henderson. After this, their debut, Ace of Base.

Across the northeast, playing the best variety of hits. We are Nation Radio. I'm Dave Sherwood at Drive Time. Nearly quarter past four, level 42, somber in a few moments' time. Weather today, absolute schizo, when you say. 1 minute it's glorious, then heavy rain, hailstones about quarter to two this afternoon. Had to turn on the light. There is some good news. A week today, though, we're going to be turning up the heat and turning off the heating in the house. Yeah, did you put your heating on the other day? God, it was cold the other night. We've nearly got a whole week of glorious sunshine from a week today. Temperatures 20 plus across the northeast. Get the Barbie out.

0: 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Level 42, more classics like that tomorrow morning with our Simon Grundy at breakfast on the Golden Hour from 9 so far this week. 2007, 86, 94, 88. A 90s year tomorrow. In a few moments' time, we'll play On The Box. Yeah, it continues. What are they going on about? Any idea?
1: It is 9 inches, and I have it for you in a few colors.
2: So we have it in red.
1: Let me swivel back.
2: Yeah, we have the pink, and we also have in black.
0: I'll play you Charles and Eddie, Madonna, and get the travel news for the Northeast next. First of all...
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0: I'm Samantha Dean in Newcastle. The A167M Central Motorway southbound's heavy. That's from Great North Road to City Road. Howden, the A19 southbound. The usual slow traffic at the Tyne Tunnel, adding 10 minutes to your journey. Durham, the A167 Newcastle Road southbound slow around Neville's Cross Bank. Middlesbrough and Cargo Fleet Lane, the A171. Slow traffic at the A1085 at Longland Road. At Brambles Farm Junction, adding 10 minutes to your journey.
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0: Playing the best variety of hits across the Northeast. We are Nation Radio. The World Cup starts in just a few weeks' time. And who's going to be the headliners at the World Cup final halftime show? Shakira, BTS and Madonna. Yeah. All right, Rod Stewart, Tom Grennan in a few moments' time. First of all, on the box.
1: It is 9 inches. I have it for you in a few colors.
2: So we have it in red.
1: Let me swivel back.
2: Yeah, we have the pink. And we also have in black.
0: Catherine Rothery from Peter Lee gave it a go yesterday, saying Nintendo Switch. That was incorrect. What are you thinking today? 07740-938-500. 07740-938-500 on WhatsApp. And Tom Grennan.

0: Across the Northeast, playing the best variety of hits. We are Nation Radio. I'm Dave Sherwood. On the box then, it's a clip from one of the shopping channels. What are they trying to get us to buy?
1: It is 9 inches. I have it for you in a few colors.
2: So we have it in red.
1: Let me swivel back.
2: Yeah, we have the pink. And we also have in black.
0: Hello, Craig Morgan in Peter Lee. Hope you've had a good day today. Thank you for your guess. He says, is it an electric toothbrush?
1: It is 9 inches, and I have it for you in a few colors.
2: So we have it in red.
1: Let me swivel back.
2: Yeah, we have the pink, and we also have in black.
0: Electric toothbrush, eh? Craig Morgan and Peter Lee. What a great guess.
3: Nah.
0: It's incorrect, though. Bloomin' good guess, though. Craig, have a great evening. Thank you for playing. We'll do it again tomorrow just after 4:30. Emily Sandé in a few moments' time, and Paul McIntosh from Fullwell. We're going to be playing his vinyl first on the Vinyl Vault just before 5 o'clock this afternoon. He bought this single from Atkinson's in Sunderland. We'll play your song just before 5. Emily Sandé and the Travel News next time.
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21: I'm Samantha Dean in Newcastle. Central Motorway southbound delays from Great North Road to City Road Swanhouse roundabout. Gateshead, the A184 westbound slow from Redjuff Bridge to the A1 Western bypass Dunstan interchange. Howden, the A19 southbound, the usual slow traffic at the Tyne Tunnel, adding 10 minutes to your journey. Sunderland, Wearmouth Bridge southbound slow heading into Sunderland. Stockton on Tees and Bishopton Avenue northbound slow. That's before Durham Road.
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Sunderland's Adele Emily Sander. Yeah, she's gone back to calling herself Adele. Nation Radio across the Northeast with the best variety of hits. Miles Smith, Niall Horan, just before five. Let's open up the vinyl vault and play Paul McIntosh's vinyl first. He bought this song from Atkinson's. Yeah, and Paul's in full well. It's interesting. Michael McDonald's sister, when she heard the riff to this particular song, she said, "What are you doing, Mike? This sounds like fairground music." Doobie Brothers, Long Train Running, Nation Radio. Yeah.

0: Miles Smith, Niall Horan, Drive Safe. Niall Horan starts his UK tour in Newcastle, 23rd of September. Maybe you got a ticket for that. Dex's Midnight Runners, back to being called Dex's Midnight Runners rather than just Dex's. They're going to be touring later on this year, playing City Hall on the 21st of October. Something from them after the news at 5 as a part of our Feel Good 3, play some Britney Spears. And at 5.30, yeah, it continues, Celebrity Laughs.
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16: The top stories this hour. Sir Keir Starmer's premiership could be plunged into crisis after Wes Streeting quit as health secretary. He hasn't announced a bid for the top job, but is urging the Prime Minister to allow the best possible candidates to run to replace him. Houghton and Sunderland South MP Bridget Phillipson says Sir Keir has her full support, though.
17: I'm really sorry to see Wes go. He has been a brilliant health secretary, but I fundamentally disagree with the position he's taken. I'm sad that he's gone, but I think this is now a chance for us to pause, take a breath as a party, and try and draw a line under all of this.
16: Now, a Durham University professor is leading calls for a new sex education campaign to protect young women and girls from violent sexual practices.
18: Frequent sexual strangulation is giving young women brain damage. We know this from MRI scans and blood tests, so it's a really harmful practice.
16: That's Professor Claire McGlynn, one of the country's leading law experts, who's helped change the law around things like deepfakes and upskirting. Her new research has looked into how widely available pornography is leading to violence against women and girls being normalised, with young men bombarded with extreme sexist, racist and violent content. She's particularly concerned about a rise in content being shared showing dangerous practices, which are then being copied by the people who watch it.
18: Pornography is promoting that practice. So I think we need an education campaign highlighting the risks of strangulation and targeting these platforms to remove that content.
16: The government are planning to roll out new sexual education guidelines in schools this September. North Tyneside Council tell us they're working closely with several schools who've closed temporarily over concerns about asbestos being found in play sand across the country. Beacon Hill and Silverdale schools in Wallsend have sent samples for testing and will be shut for now. The council say they were made aware of the national issue earlier this week and acted to restrict areas where play sand is used, and safety is their top priority. And Sunderland's boss is being recognised for his leadership this season. Régis Le Bris has been nominated for the Premier League's Manager of the Month.
19: Weather.
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16: Showers easing through the evening, and tomorrow a dry but chilly start for the northeast and Teesside. Highs of 11. That's the latest. I'm Melly Kumar.
0: Nation Radio. 12:31, Wettington Way, heading out of Sunderland towards the Hilton Grange interchange. That's already slow moving. Tyne Tunnel, southbound delays of 5 to 10 minutes. 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I'll grab for you a full travel update in about 20 minutes' time with Nation Radio across the northeast. Drive time Thursday evening. I'm Dave Sherwood. Let's do our 5 o'clock feel good three. Something from the 80s from Janet Jackson, Britney Spears. First of all, a million seller, and I reckon 99.9% of those singles bought were by blokes who do wedding discos.

Nature Radio across the North East playing the best variety of hits. Have you seen the Michael Jackson biopic? Isn't it interesting? Janet Jackson in the biopic just doesn't exist. Four Michael Jackson songs back in the UK top 40 last weekend off the back of the biopic. Billie Jean's at 4, Beat It 10, Don't Stop Till You Get Enough 15, and the Jackson 5, I Want You Back 33. Yeah, blimey. Deacon Blue in a few moments' time, not long to go until Take That, play at the Stadium of Light, 9th of June. Belinda Carlisle, the script there. This is their latest You're a Superstar, Nation Radio across the North East.

0: Just the Northeast, we are Nation Radio, playing the best variety of hits. Remember, Foxy Hits, Sunday, between 4 and 7, 3 hours of classic hits. It's another Nation Network chart, top tens from May 82, 1999 and 2006. We'll play Celebrity Laughs in a few moments' time. I can't believe it's been going for 4 months. Northeast Music Connection there, but who? Shakira, who's going to be doing a set at the halftime entertainment at the World Cup final. That's been announced alongside BTS and Madonna. Shakira in a few moments' time. ABBA and the travel news for the Northeast next.
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0: I'm Samantha Dean. In Newcastle, Central Motorway southbound delays from Great North Road to City Road. Howden, the A19 southbound's queuing at the Tyne Tunnel, adding 10 minutes to your journey. Durham, the A167 Newcastle Road southbound slow around Neville's Cross Bank. In Durham, the A690 slow at the A1M Carville roundabout and the A181 at Giles Gate roundabout. Yarm, the High Street slow, the A67, that's around Sainsbury's.
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Reminds me, this Saturday it is Eurovision. Maybe having a Eurovision party. The favourites to win: Finland, followed by Greece, Denmark. I've got money on Croatia. Now, I know it's a little bit of a wild one, but I've just got this funny, funny feeling. All right, let's do celebrity laughs. Whose laugh is that? Northeast Connection, Music Connection. Who do you reckon? What did we have yesterday? It was Suzanne Blemming saying Peter Kay. Suzanne from Sunderland. The Music Connection, Show Me the Way to Amarillo, and playing the arena tomorrow. It wasn't Peter Kay. Who is it? Any idea? Have another listen. Why not? Send me your guess right now on WhatsApp 07740 938 500, 07740 938 500. Great song from Talk Talk after Harry Styles, Nation Radio.

0: Play the best variety of hits across the Northeast. We are Nation Radio. Still adore that song, Talk Talk, Harry Styles beforehand. And adore you. We are Nation Radio, playing the best variety of hits. Let's play Celebrity Laughs. Have a lover listen. Music Connection, also Northeast Connection. Sonia Jefferson, hello Sonia in Roker. She says, Dave, what's that weather been like today? Absolutely horrendous. I know. Hailstones, around about 1:45 where I was earlier on this afternoon. However, there is some good news. From next Thursday, for nearly a whole week across the Northeast, clear, dry and sunny. Temperatures around about 20 to 22 degrees. So get down on Roker Beach, eh? So, who are you going with today, Sonia? Trevor Horn from Hetton. Buggles producer, Frankie Goes to Hollywood, Grace Jones, Tattoo, Art of Noise, Leanne Rimes, ABC, Malcolm McLaren, and they're just a few I can think of the top of my head. Sonia, is it Trevor Horn?
1: No, no, never!
0: It's a great guess, though. You're on the right lines. You're very, very close. Extremely close. We'll play a game tomorrow just after 5:30. Whitney and Snow Patrol and the travel news for the Northeast next.
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19: I'm Samantha Dean. In Sunderland, the A1018 Wearmouth Bridge southbound slow. That's heading into the city. Howden, the A19 southbound slow at the Tyne Tunnel. Newcastle, the A167M Central Motorway southbound delays from Great North Road to City Road. Gateshead and the highways closed due to major roadworks to demolish the flyover between High Street West and Park Lane. Stockton-on-Tees, Riverside's closed due to roadworks from North Shore Road to Bridge Road.
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0: look at the world. Major Radio across the Northeast with the best variety of hits. Peter Kay at the Arena tomorrow. Also, James Morrison at City Hall, Christopher Cross at the Glasshouse in Gateshead, and on Saturday, Lily Allen, she's going to be at the Arena. Rain a few moments. 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

0: playing the best variety of hits across the Northeast. Drive Time Thursday evening. I'm Dave Sherwood. After the news for the Northeast at 6 o'clock tonight, I'll play you something from Robin S. Great song from the 80s from David Bowie. Remember when he played Roker Parker, went, "Hello, Newcastle." Yeah, he got that wrong, didn't he? Also, we'll do the translator quiz at 6:30.
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22: The top stories this hour. The Prime Minister says he is sorry Wes Streeting has stepped down as Health Secretary. He resigned from Keir Starmer's government earlier, writing in a letter he's lost confidence in his leadership. In a written reply this evening, the PM says he accepts his resignation and insists Labour must deliver on all the promises we made to the country. Houghton and Sunderland South MP Bridget Phillipson says she's backing the Prime Minister.
23: I know last week was really hard and I know people are really hurting, but we also have a responsibility to do what is right by the British people. Focus on what they voted for, focus on what they want to see in their communities.
22: Now, one of the country's leading law experts is calling for better sexual education around dangerous and violent practices, which she tells us are putting young women at particular risk. Durham Uni's Professor Claire McGlynn has been researching how widely available explicit content is normalising violence against women and girls.
0: For example, in relation to choking or strangulation content, we know that there has been an increase in that content online, and that has led to more and more people practicing, and pornography is promoting that practice.
22: Claire tells us her research into blood tests and MRI scans shows rising numbers of women are being left with brain damage after taking part in these practices regularly. Now she wants to see a real campaign of sex education highlighting the dangers. The government are planning to roll out new sexual education guidelines in schools this September. Some schools in North Tyneside are being closed as a precautionary measure after play sand was found to potentially contain asbestos around the country. Beacon Hill School in Wall's End shared a post online earlier saying they're waiting for the results of tests and will be closed for now. North Tyneside Council say keeping pupils and staff safe is their top priority. They've also advised Silverdale School to close temporarily as well. They say they were made aware of the issue earlier this week and acted to restrict areas where play sand is used. And Sunderland boss Reggie Labrie has been nominated for the Premier League's Manager of the Year award. He goes up against the likes of Michael Carrick and the managers of Bournemouth and Brentford.
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22: Showers easing through the evening and tomorrow a dry but chilly start for the northeast and Teesside. Highs of 11. That's the latest. I'm Millie Kumar. Nation.
3: 167 southbound heading towards Neville's Cross Bank in Durham. That's slow moving. 1231 Wettington Way heading out of Sunderland to the Hilton Grange interchange. That's still stop start 2. Across the northeast, playing the best variety of hits. We are Nation Radio. I'm Dave Sherwood at Drive Time with the Chainsmokers after this. 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

Nation Radio across the northeast with the best variety of hits. I was reading in one of the music magazines the other day an interview with Brian May, and he was talking about the collaboration that Queen did with David Bowie, and he said that the original version of Under Pressure was very bass heavy, very guitar heavy, very Who, very loud, and David Bowie got his way and mixed it. And Brian May said, I thought it was going to be great. He said, I really wanted it to have that Who sound. And Bowie walked off and he said, it won't sound anything like the Who when I finish with it. Kirsty MacColl after Bruno Mars, I Just Might, Nation Radio.

0: Nation Radio playing the best variety of hits across the Northeast. Remember, Foxy here on Sunday between 4 and 7. Yet 3 hours of just great classic hits as Foxy counts down top 10s this Sunday from May 82, 99 and 2006. Nearly 20 past 6. We'll do the translator quiz in a few moments' time. Get some great songs on for you, all hand-picked, by the way. Crowded House, Giorgio Moroder, Phil Oakey, of course, you got the Human League. August Bank Holiday Sunday, Leeds Park. That's going to be absolutely great. Play some Miley Cyrus. Get the latest travel news for the Northeast too.
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17: I'm Samantha Dean. At Norton in County Durham, the A19 southbound partially blocked. Slow traffic due to an accident at the A139 Norton interchange. Darlington, the A167 Northgate, there's temporary lights due to water mains work. That's at Corporation Road. Newcastle, Central Motorway southbound delays from Great North Road to City Road, Swanhouse roundabout. Gateshead and the highways closed for major works to demolish the flyover between High Street West and Park Lane.
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0: Across the northeast, playing the best variety of hits. We are Nation Radio, a little after 6:30. Stephen Tintin Duffy, Miley Cyrus in a few moments' time. First of all, let's do the translator quiz. Great British phrase in Albanian today.
1: Kini parasysh hende kun.
0: Oh, what do you reckon?
1: Kini parasysh hende kun.
0: Yeah, I'll give you the answer in about 5 minutes' time. First of all, Midnight Sky, Miley Cyrus, Nation Radio. Yes, but

0: Stephen Tin Duffy. 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Let's do the translated quiz thing. Great British phrase in Albanian today.
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0: Which translates back to...
2: Mind the gap.
0: Yeah. Another one tomorrow just after 6.30. Keen Avon Element and the travel news for the North East next.
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22: I'm Samantha Dean. Gateshead and the A167 Gateshead Highway is closed due to major works to demolish the flyover between the B1426 High Street West and Park Lane. Stockton-on-Tees, the A1305 Riverside's closed due to roadworks from the A1046 North Shore to Bridge Road. Traffic lights, Eaglescliff and the A135 temporary lights due to emergency repairs and gas mains work in both directions at Pennypot Lane.
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0: from Saturday Night Fever, Yvonne Elliman. That song features when there's a stripper on in the background. Goodness knows why I remember that. I really don't. A Nation Radio across the North East with the best variety of hits. Prince and Alex Warren in a few moments' time.
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0: Alex Warren, Fever Dream, we're Nation Radio across the Northeast, playing the best variety of hits. Drive Time Thursday evening after 7 o'clock. It's our happy hour. Ready to go, Diana Ross and the band who said, unless they're the headliners at Glastonbury, they ain't playing.
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20: The top stories this hour. Sir Keir Starmer's written to Wes Streeting thanking him for his hard work after the Health Secretary resigned. The Prime Minister's letter says he has no doubt the MP will continue to play an important role in Labour. Houghton and Sunderland South MP Bridget Phillipson says Sir Keir has her full support.
21: I'm really sorry to see Wes go. He has been a brilliant Health Secretary, but I fundamentally disagree with the position he's taken. I'm sad that he's gone. But I think this is now a chance for us to pause, take a breath as a party, and try and draw a line under all of this.
20: Now, a Durham University professor is leading calls for a new sex education campaign to protect young women and girls from violent sexual practices.
22: Frequent sexual strangulation is giving young women brain damage. We know this from MRI scans and blood tests, so it's a really harmful practice.
20: That's Professor Claire McGlynn, one of the country's leading law experts, who's helped change the laws around things like deepfakes and upskirting. Her new research has looked into how widely available pornography is leading to violence against women and girls being normalised, with young men bombarded with extreme sexist and racist content. She's been particularly concerned about a rise in content being shared showing dangerous practices, which are then being copied by the people who watch it.
22: Pornography is promoting that practice. So I think we need an education campaign highlighting the risks of strangulation and targeting these platforms to remove that content.
20: The government are planning to roll out new sexual education guidelines in schools this September. North Tyneside Council tell us they're working closely with several schools who've closed temporarily over concerns about asbestos being found in play sand across the country. Beacon Hill and Silverdale schools in Wall's End have sent samples for testing and will be shut for now. The council say they were made aware of the national issue earlier this week and act to restrict areas where play sand is used and that safety is their top priority. And Sunderland's boss is being recognised for his leadership this season. Reggie Labrie has been nominated for the Premier League's Manager of the Year.
0: Weather.
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20: Showers easing through the evening and tomorrow a dry but chilly start for the northeast and Teesside. Highs of 11. That's the latest. I'm Millie Kumar.
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2: Still a little bit busy heading towards the Tyne Tunnel, southbound on the A19. Delays of 5 to 10 minutes. And northbound Chesley Street up to the Angel. That's still stop start.

0: Nation Radio across the North East playing the best variety of hits. It was number one this week, 1984. Take your anorak off. 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
1: 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I did.

0: Nation Radio across the Northeast with the best variety of hits. Sykes from Madness, not only has he written songs for Madness, but he's also written and produced songs for other people as well, including Chelsea's FA Cup song in 1997, Blue Day. Of course, this coming Saturday, it is the FA Cup. Chelsea yet playing Manchester City. City having a great game last night against Crystal Palace, beating them 3-0, so they're still in the running to win the league. The Black Cats away at Everton on Sunday, and Newcastle at home to West Ham. Only a couple of more games left in the Premier League this season. You can see the remaining fixtures and the ticket options at nationplayer.com, selecting Nation Radio Northeast final game of the season, back at home at the Stadium of Light, taking on Chelsea, funnily enough. Right, in a few moments' time on the Happy Hour, Backstreet Boys and Donna Summer.
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Shannon Sugar Ray to play in a couple of moments' time. 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Finland, they are the favourites to win. Then it's Greece and Denmark. I'm going with Croatia. I know they're an outsider, but I've just got this feeling, all right? Busted. Year 3000, just gone 7:30, Nation Radio across the Northeast. What?

0: playing the best variety of hits across the Northeast. We are Nation Radio. I'm Dave Sherwood, looking out for things until 8 o'clock tonight. And then Roberto here with the Nation Player, 80s at 8. Remember, Simon Grundy back at breakfast tomorrow morning from 6. He's also here every Sunday from 10. Men at Work, Nelly Furtado, ready to play next.
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0: Nation Radio playing the best variety of hits. Had Away, Jess Glynn in a few moments' time. Peter Kay at the Arena tomorrow night. James Morrison, City Hall. Christopher Cross at the Glass House. Saturday, it's Lily Allen at the Arena. And on Sunday, at the Tyne Theatre, Justin Fletcher. 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

0: Hearing that song this evening reminds me I've got a holiday coming up in a couple of weeks' time. I must book those seats for my Jet 2 flight. All right, after the news at 8 o'clock tonight, it's the 80s at 8 with Roberto. Tears for Fears, a late 80s song from Cyndi Lauper. Have yourself a great Thursday evening. Catch you for drive time across the northeast tomorrow, sometime after 4.
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14: Are you ready for your Thursday night? I'm ready for the weekend. I know that much. It's nearly here, thank goodness. I'm Roberto. 8 o'clock with Olivia Dean on the way after three big ones from the 80s.
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14: I've got Tears for Fears in here tonight. Cyndi Lauper covering the Big O and kicking us off. This is Yazoo. Don't go. Playing for you on Nation.

0: I know that I've mentioned The Weeknd a couple of times already, and we're only 20 minutes into the show. Can you tell I'm looking forward to it? Well, what a song to get you ready for it. Santana and Rob Thomas, Smooth, playing for your nation for your Thursday night. I'm Roberto. Good evening. On the show tonight, then, we're going to talk napping, something you might like about the bank holiday weekend, and pizza. Stick with me for more on that, and, of course, the best variety of hits. I've got Kylie coming up in a moment. First, though...
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0: What is the first thing you would buy if you won a life-changing amount of cash off of us? Yesterday, we gave away £325,000. Emma was the big winner. This was her answer.
3: I've got my own wee flat, so I'm probably going to do that up a wee bit. I've no idea. I've never seen that amount of money in real life. So probably just get a takeaway or something.
0: It's a crazy idea, isn't it? Like, when was the last time you saw £325,000 in your bank account? Never? No, me neither, but it'd be nice. I would screenshot it on my phone in the banking app just so that I could remember that day I had all that money. We've got even more up for grabs next because Mega May is on, which means two chances each week for you to win life-changing amounts of cash. And tomorrow, we could be dropping £350,000 into your bank account. 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

0: It's a complete coincidence that I'm playing this song tonight and talking about your memory. You too. I still haven't found what I'm looking for because I can't remember what I'm looking for. I mentioned a moment ago, your memory's starting to fail you. If you're in that same kind of boat as me, have a nap. Apparently, napping for just 6 minutes can help improve your memory. I wonder if there is a link between the amount of time you nap and the amount of improvement in memory. Because if there is, I need like the longest nap ever. I'll get George Michael on soon and Gracie Abrams before nine.
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0: Gracie Abrams on Nation as we wrap up your Thursday and start looking forward to that weekend. One day to go. Lots happening at the weekend as well, of course. Eurovision Song Contest final. Will you be getting involved in that? Maybe a little Eurovision party with your mates? Or maybe you'll be watching the FA Cup final. That's happening on Saturday as well, isn't it? I've got 90s at 9 on the way for you next. Three big ones from the 90s, starting with a huge anthem from the Gallagher brothers. Quite an important one, actually. It was one that Noel wrote and he sung lead vocals on for the first time. Usually it was his brother Liam doing that. Any ideas which one it is?
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0: Thank you for having us on for your Thursday. I'm Roberto. It's 9 o'clock. We're going to get messy with Lola Young real soon after we dive into the 90s for three massive anthems, kicking off with Oasis.

0: This is Madonna, Express Yourself on Nation. 9:20 for your Thursday night. Have you heard the good news about the bank holiday weekend? Oh yeah, we got another one coming, just over a week to go. Forecasters are saying it's going to be barbecue weather, almost hitting like summer temperatures. They're saying that many of us could hit highs of 26 degrees on the bank holiday weekend. I keep checking my weather app because it never tallies up with these forecasts. I had a look just now. They're forecasting highs of 21 on my weather app. Who's got it right? That's the question. And where do they get their figures from? I'm sure they just pluck them out of the air sometimes. Andrew Gold on the way real soon, and some Sia with Cheap Thrills.
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0: If the rumours are to be believed, he won't be attending his old bandmate Harry Styles' wedding. There is Niall Horan, dinner party, playing for your nation. He said in an interview recently that he's got lots of mates' weddings coming up, but one of them is not Harry Styles. Is that because he hasn't been invited? Or they haven't done the guest list and really planned it yet? I don't know. I've got 0 to 10 on the way for you next. Going to start that with the guys who are on their 25th anniversary tour right now in Europe and going down an absolute storm.
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0: We are doing it for your Thursday night. Hope you're well. It's 10 o'clock. I'm Roberto with Joe's End of Beginning on the way after three massive ones from the 90s, including The Killers coming up tonight. I've got a song on the way from Holly Valance as well that will be in your head all night long. It's super catchy. First up, Blue. This is One Love, playing for your nation.

0: you're feeling the weekend vibes as well. It's a coming. Irene Cara's Flashdance playing for your nation for your Thursday night. It's nearly 20 past 10. I'm Roberto with the best variety of hits. We're going from that huge kind of disco 80s tune to one of the biggest selling American female groups ever in a moment. A song from them that is one of their most loved, actually. I've got some ABBA on the way as well. First up. Make me a
1: player.
0: What is the first thing you would buy if you won a life-changing amount of cash off of us? Yesterday, we gave away £325,000. Emma was the big winner. This was her answer.
2: I've got my own wee flat, so I'm probably going to do that up a wee bit. I've no idea. I've never seen that amount of money in real life, so probably just get a takeaway or something.
0: It's a crazy idea, isn't it? Like, when was the last time you saw £325,000 in your bank account? Never? No, me neither, but it'd be nice. I would screenshot it on my phone in the banking app just so I could remember that day I had all that money. We've got even more up for grabs next because Mega May is on, which means two chances each week for you to win life-changing amounts of cash. And tomorrow, we could be dropping £350,000 into your bank account. 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

0: Alana Miles, Black Velvet on Nation. 20 to 11, any ideas what links birthday cards, printer cartridges and takeaway pizza? I love this story today when I read it. They feature on a list of things we feel are an absolute rip-off. The takeaway pizza thing, when you look at what you're getting for the price you're paying, you're like, really? How'd they come up with that? Petrol came out on top, no surprise there, that's our biggest rip-off. We don't love paying £2 for a stamp or £30 for a wee at a train station. The one that gets me, and you might feel the same way, parking. I hate paying for parking. Why is it everywhere you go you have to pay for parking now? Hospitals are the worst as well, aren't they? I've got Queen on the way in a bit and Ray before 11.
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0: Hey, where is my husband? Thanks for having us on for your Thursday night. It is Roberto here, wrapping up your evening, of course. Oh, maybe you're just starting your evening on your night shift. If you are doing one, good luck with it. Stick with us. We'll get you through with the best variety of hits. And if you're off to bed, well, sweet dreams. I'll see you back here tomorrow night from 8 as we kick off the weekend with Nation's House Party.
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